0: 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Rec 808.
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Mr. 305 checking in for the remix. 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Que hola, Gata. Que hola, Omega. And this how we gonna do it. 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

If you had one shot, or one opportunity to seize everything you ever wanted in one moment, would you capture it?

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Classique. Let's get it started in here.

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1: The girl next door, you know? I don't know what to do.